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She's crazy about her daddy. She's crazy about her daddy. She's crazy about her daddy.

0: 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Cause I gotta have faith, faith. I gotta have faith, faith, faith.
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1: 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Get ready to shake it. I went deaf on it. The...

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Shut up and sleep with me, come on. 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